0: This is Jug Country. This is KKJG FM, San Luis Obispo, Paso Robles, and the Five Cities.
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Justin Moore, his latest number one, Time's Ticking. Riley Green is my co-host, getting back to the chart at 27. Zach John King, Get to Drinkin'.

0: Or through Nashville, right, management, who was right. just, you know, like, hey, man, that Raleigh guy can sell, you know, 50 tickets. Let's get him in here. But I've been a big fan of John for a long time. He's a lot of fun, too, man.
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0: because now she has one with Morgan Wallen.
1: Yeah, man, it's there's a high demand for Ella Langley duets right now, I think.
0: There is. Well, here's Ella Langley, latest duet with Morgan Wallen. They're at 17. I Can't Love You Anymore.

That was a 4-week number one for Alan Jackson in the summer of 1993, Chattahoochee. Riley Green, my co-host, we're at 6. Here's Luke Combs, Sleepless in Hotel Room.

0: that. It's got a lot of different types of songs.
1: Yeah, and like so many people, I can't wait to hear the new music coming from you. And along with my co-host, Riley Green, we're on to the number one song in the USA. It's the ACM's new Entertainer of the Year. It's Cody Johnson, The Fall.

0: Some voices only come around once in a generation. Charlie Crockett is one of them.
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storm and I was falling fast through the Nurnhardt. 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And we ain't even got to the best part. 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

0: air.
1: If your air conditioner was human, it'd be stressed sweating through its shirt right now. 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
1: I'm Michael Wiley from Be Right There Heating and Air, and when your system starts to freak out, we don't. 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

0: It's KJ with Tom and Becky. Good morning. All right, we got to get to sports. We have a lot to get to, and this is, I think, probably the first time in 20 years that in sports we've got football, basketball, baseball, hockey, NASCAR. You ready? Here we go. First of all, football. And old man Pepper, our boss, and a huge Chicago Bears fan, I guess is probably not going to be happy with this, but the Bears quarterback, Caleb Williams, is rumored to be on the next cover of Madden NFL 27. EA Sports has not officially confirmed it yet, and so you would think that would be an honor. However, there's the Madden curse that a lot of people, including myself and probably Pepper, believe in, which means the next year, as soon as you're on the cover, you either get injured or you have a crappy season. So Caleb Williams coming off a breakout season, 4,000 passing yards, 27 touchdown passes, and a bunch of comebacks. And anyway, but if he's on the cover of Madden NFL 27, sorry about that, Pepper. Okay, that's football. To basketball. The Spurs defeated Oklahoma City in Game 7 Saturday night. They will advance to the finals and take on the New York Knicks. The finals start on Wednesday night. And I'm going to be go Knicks on this one. Then we get to hockey. The Stanley Cup finals are set. Carolina in the East will take on Vegas in the West. And I do I have one bet? Yeah, just one bet going right now with Gas Buddy. $20 bet. I've got Carolina, and Gas Buddy wants Vegas. So good luck there. Then NASCAR. The Cracker Barrel 400 started in May.
1: Cracker Barrel 400?
0: Yeah, I'll tell you what goes down now. Cracker Barrel 400 started in May and ended in June. So they got a rain delay, and they had to push the start time back a little bit. And the race didn't end until 12:25 a.m. today.
1: Whoa.
0: And it was at Nashville. Anyway, Denny Hamlin won. So congrats to Denny. And that's a heck of a thing and a kind of an odd thing that it started in May and ended up in June. But there you go. And then we got to get to baseball and say congratulations to Cal Poly. Unbelievable. For the first time in program history, Cal Poly Baseball has advanced past the regional round of the tournament, and now they are into the super regionals. They beat St. Mary's last night down in L.A. 5-2. It's unbelievable that Cal Poly, first of all, the bracket had UCLA, which was not only the top seed of the tournament, in their little regional, but the top seed in the tournament. The number one team in the nation. Anyway, Cal Poly won their games, and now they win.

0: 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You
1: are a part of me. Every morning I tune in is the first thing I do.
0: Same show, different nonsense. Tom and Becky in the morning on 98.1 K.

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0: Corey Kent, Cole Wetzel, and Rocky Mountain Low. Have you taken our jug poll of the day yet today? 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Your favorite teacher ever. What level of school were you? I was in high school when I had my favorite teacher ever. Her name was Carolyn Kennedy. 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